Toledo, across from the depot, on a bar stool she took off her ring. I thought I'd get closer,

you like a knife. The same with her, she soon got lost. When love is the price, free

that very first man to come into her life, trying to understand what nobody ever could before. He only made her see there is something more to learn about freedom, to feel about love, to handle all the things she was so afraid of, to always follow what she really felt inside. Everything else is like a roller coaster.